Et rimelig stort hit i øjeblikket for Taylor Swift. I knew it. I knew you. 20 minutter i 8, min sang. Og her varmer Stevie Wonder op. 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
1: Det her er P5.

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The ghost of Dirty Dick is still in search of Little Nell. It's what it is.

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Rewrite my history. Who says I can't be free? It's been a long

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Fake love for an hour or so. Who says I can't get stoned? Who says I can't take time?